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8: Passing shower possible this evening, otherwise partly cloudy and mild overnight, the low 57. Another beautiful day tomorrow, plenty of sunshine, the high 76. Very slight chance of an afternoon shower, but most of us are dry. And we'll have partly cloudy skies tomorrow night with a low of 51. And it turns even warmer on Monday. A warm front comes through in the morning with clouds and maybe a shower. Plenty of sun by afternoon and a high 81. I'm NBC5 meteorologist Matt DiLoretto.
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1: What's up, Rowdy?
2: What's your name?
1: Jeremy.
2: And where are you calling from?
1: Kearney, Missouri.
2: Well, congratulations to you. You were caller number 10, and that means you are a winner.
1: Oh, sweet.
2: Oh, it's very sweet because we're cleaning out the closets, doing a little spring cleaning and some dusting off this weekend, getting rid of the odds and ends as we prepare to unleash our spring and summer line for 2026. So I'm just going to stuff a handful of things that we still got laying around in an envelope, mail them to you. They're all new, and you're going to love them all.
1: Hell yeah, I appreciate that.
0: Portions of this program have been pre-recorded.
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0: Shower possible this evening, otherwise partly cloudy and mild overnight, the low 57. Another beautiful day tomorrow, plenty of sunshine, the high 76. Very slight chance of an afternoon shower, but most of us are dry. And we'll have partly cloudy skies tomorrow night with a low of 51. And it turns even warmer on Monday. A warm front comes through in the morning with clouds and maybe a shower. Plenty of sun by afternoon and a high 81. I'm NBC5 meteorologist Matt DiLoretto.
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2: Hey, Rowdy, I'm listening to your show, man. I'm in Pennsylvania.
3: Super. What's your name?
2: Mark.
3: Congratulations to you. You're caller number 10. That means you are a winner.
2: Well, thank you very much.
3: You are very welcome.
2: That is cool.
3: Now, we're doing our spring cleaning this weekend as we get ready to introduce our summer line of stuff. That means we got to get rid of what's left. We have guitar picks. We've got auto or cooler decals. Got some autographs. Maybe a few Rowdy table coasters left. I'm just going to grab a handful of them, chunk them in an envelope, and drop them in the old U.S. mail.
2: That is great. That's cool.
0: Portions of this program have been pre-recorded.
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11: Passing shower possible this evening, otherwise partly cloudy and mild overnight, the low 57. Another beautiful day tomorrow, plenty of sunshine, the high 76. Very slight chance of an afternoon shower, but most of us are dry. And we'll have partly cloudy skies tomorrow night with a low of 51. And it turns even warmer on Monday. A warm front comes through in the morning with clouds and maybe a shower. Plenty of sun by afternoon and a high 81. I'm NBC5 meteorologist Matt DiLoretto.
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0: 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Moses.
1: Sit down on him, Amos. Make it count, son. About 45 minutes out of the tip of Louisiana.
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3: Hey, Rowdy, my caller number 10.
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3: Awesome.
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3: You. Pete McPherson.
4: Where are you calling from?
3: Yorksville, Ohio.
4: Pete, let me tell you what we got going on this weekend. 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I'm going to grab 2, 3, maybe 4, put them in an envelope and send them right to you.
3: That's great. I appreciate it.
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0: Exile, She's a Miracle, on the original Country Gold. Rowdy here, and I appreciate how you guys have been getting into the Alabama spotlight on the show this weekend, because it's a little bit different than the typical tunes. Another forgotten favorite is on the way, and this one truly is art imitating life. In what way, you ask? Well, really from Alabama's humble beginnings, when they were known as Wild Country and affectionately known as the Boys from the Bowery, which, by the way, still stands in Myrtle Beach, South Carolina, and does capitalize a bit on the notoriety brought to them courtesy of Alabama. And you know what? I don't blame them one bit.
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1: A passing shower possible this evening, otherwise partly cloudy and mild overnight, the low 57. Another beautiful day tomorrow, plenty of sunshine, the high 76. Very slight chance of an afternoon shower, but most of us are dry. And we'll have partly cloudy skies tomorrow night with a low of 51. And it turns even warmer on Monday. A warm front comes through in the morning with clouds and maybe a shower. Plenty of sun by afternoon and the high 81. I'm NBC5 meteorologist Matt DiLoretto.
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mighty Alabama fans, you might as well rearrange your plans for the next couple of hours, because our spotlight will be super-sized. Three classic tracks an hour from the fabulous foursome from Fort Payne, and it was inspired by the very song we start things off with. I'll tell you why in just

Got a favorite? 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

0: somewhere between right and wrong. Earl Thomas Conley on the original Country Gold. And right or wrong, I'm getting tag teamed right out of the gate.
1: Hello?
2: Are you there?
0: I am here. What are y'all doing?
2: Oh, we're just sitting up here in Maine by the fire.
0: Well, it's better than sitting in the fire.
2: It's true.
1: We've almost been there.
0: Yeah, me too.
2: Can I get some Garth Brooks Rodeo?
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1: Passing shower possible this evening, otherwise partly cloudy and mild overnight, the low 57. Another beautiful day tomorrow, plenty of sunshine, the high 76. Very slight chance of an afternoon shower, but most of us are dry. And we'll have partly cloudy skies tomorrow night with a low of 51. And it turns even warmer on Monday. A warm front comes through in the morning with clouds and maybe a shower. Plenty of sun by afternoon and a high 81. I'm NBC5 meteorologist Matt DiLoretto.
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3: 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How about it?
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Goodman wrote that song, and he told me it was the perfect country and western song. I wrote him back a letter, and I told him it was not the perfect country and western song because he hadn't said anything at all about mama, or trains, or trucks, or prison, or getting drunk. 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The last verse goes like this here.

0: David Allen Coe, you never even called me by my name. 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
1: Hello, Rowdy. How are you?
0: What's going on?
1: Oh, man. Shepherd Air Force Base in Wichita Falls, Texas.
0: We're good to hear from you guys.
1: Yeah, it's great to hear you. If you could, I'd love to hear some Randy Travis.

0: hardworking man, Brooks and Dunn, the original Country Gold with Rowdy Yates and Rowdy on the J-O-B. And it's Alabama Center Stage three times an hour as we celebrate the release of their 18th consecutive number one song by looking back at the biggies and making time for the songs that became fan favorites too. Now, the one we're going to play next was not a bona fide release. But for those who rushed out to buy the RCA album Mountain Music, well, you sure liked what you heard, and you started ringing up radio stations for us to play this particular song. And that's how this grassroots movement began that literally forced radio stations across the nation to play it. And for those of you who might be having a little gathering yourselves right this minute, I think it will fit the mood perfectly. Next.
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8: Another beautiful day today. Plenty of sunshine and a high 76. There could be a few afternoon clouds and a very slight chance for a shower, but I think most of us are dry. Partly cloudy tonight and comfortable, the low 51. A warm front comes through tomorrow morning. Clouds and a quick shower, giving way to afternoon sunshine, the high 81. And you'll really notice the humidity increase on Tuesday. Feeling like summer, partly sunny, the high 85. Chance for a few afternoon thunderstorms. I'm NBC5 meteorologist Matt DiLoretto.
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0: And it was only a couple of minutes ago that I realized Tom Petty was one of the co-writers of it. Did you know that? And if so, why didn't you ever tell me? Never Be You, Roseanne Cash on the original Country Gold.
1: Yeah, hey, Rowdy. Hey, this is Frank down here in Florida. Me and my wife, Brenda, are sitting here listening to you.

0: can still have that kind of muscle more than 30 years after it was released to radio, and you bet it still stands up. Clint Black walking away from the original Country Gold. Rowdy here, and if you have not got the memo, we have an entirely new line of spring merchandise, and this is the first weekend we are giving it away. Which reminds me to remind you that a new Rowdy ball cap or t-shirt might be in order for you, too. And while we can't go handing those out willy-nilly, we can offer them up pretty cheap and get them to you fairly fast. 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Because I know you're going to find something that you like. And it sends a message very loud and clear that you are a member of the Rowdy Nation. 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
6: 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It's the original.

0: in the title of that song. There's no getting over me, Ronnie Millsap from 855 My Rowdy. It's the original Country Gold.
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3: And where are you calling from?
2: Kearney, Missouri.
3: Well, congratulations to you. You were caller number 10, and that means you are a winner.
2: Oh, sweet.
3: Oh, it's very sweet because we're cleaning out the closets, doing a little spring cleaning and some dusting off this weekend, getting rid of the odds and ends as we prepare to unleash our spring and summer line for 2026. 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They're all new, and you're going to love them all.
2: Hell yeah, I appreciate that.
0: Portions of this program have been pre-recorded.
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1: Hey, Rowdy, this is Chad. How are you?
0: Hey, Chad, what are you up to, bud?
1: Oh, just kind of sorry drinking beer by a creek. Is that okay?
0: Well, yeah, there's no need to apologize.
1: All right. I'm in Boise, Idaho. Any ETC is awesome.

0: There were so many groups that were discovered back in the day at the old Opryland theme park in Nashville, Tennessee. Those guys were a mainstay there under the name Tennessee River Boys. Diamond Rio, Norma Jean Riley, the original Country Gold. Back then, the band to beat was Alabama, and it's them in the spotlight three times an hour. Up next, we're really going to stretch out with a song that most DJs played out of necessity, and let me tell you why. It was more than 6 minutes long, which is about twice the length of the average country song of the time. So if you heard it, it was probably because the DJ needed to make a trip to the bathroom or step outside for a quick smoke break.
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8: Another beautiful day today, plenty of sunshine and a high 76. There could be a few afternoon clouds and a very slight chance for a shower, but I think most of us are dry. Partly cloudy tonight and comfortable, the low 51. A warm front comes through tomorrow morning, clouds and a quick shower, giving way to afternoon sunshine, the high 81. And you'll really notice the humidity increase on Tuesday, feeling like summer, partly sunny, the high 85, chance for a few afternoon thunderstorms. I'm NBC5 meteorologist Matt DiLoretto.
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1: Hello, I'd like to request a song.
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1: All righty, Brooks and Dunn, Neon Moon.
0: Ooh, that's a great one. It's very difficult for me to ever say no to that.
1: Thanks.
0: Not a problem.

0: tradition. You bet your muddy boots it is. The original Country Gold with Hank. Rowdy here, and I already have my tickets for my trip to Michigan in July. But did you know we've got a trip to Kentucky on the books as well? It's our return to the Daniel Boone Festival with radio station WKDP this October. And that event just keeps getting bigger and better. If I read right, last year they set an attendance record with the Lori Morgan concert, and I have been assured by my friends at WKBP that the entertainment lineup this year is really something special. So we'll tell you more when it all starts coming together. I just wanted to make sure you penciled me in, because you know it's going to be a lot of fun.
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We've got to make room, so it's all got to go. And no, this is not from the local car dealership. 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

0: crazy, but it's kept me from going insane. 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
1: Hey, Rowdy, how are you?
0: Well, very good. How are you?
1: You liked my Facebook. My brother and I were listening to you last weekend, and you liked our Facebook post. We're at Pleasant Lake.
0: Oh, I see.
1: And we do you every Saturday night we can.
0: Well, great.
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2: Hey, Rowdy. I'm listening to your show, man. I'm in Pennsylvania.
3: Super. What's your name?
2: Mark.
3: Congratulations to you. You're caller number 10. That means you are a winner.
2: Well, thank you very much.
3: You are very welcome.
2: That is cool.
3: Now, we're doing our spring cleaning this weekend as we get ready to introduce our summer line of stuff. That means we got to get rid of what's left. We have guitar picks. We've got Ottawa cooler decals. Got some autographs. Maybe a few Rowdy table coasters left. I'm just going to grab a handful of them, chunk them in an envelope, and drop them in the old U.S. mail.
2: That is great. That's cool.
0: Portions of this program have been pre-recorded.
4: 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That ticket? That was nothing. Click it. 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
6: 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Catchy, right?
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And if you are still kicking back with us too, let's give your favorite a spin. Call me up. Let me know what it is at 85. 85-

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1: Rowdy, how are we doing?
0: Ray, what's going on with you?
1: Oh, I'm at a bachelor party.
0: Uh-oh. 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
1: Yes, sir. 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

0: 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Tracy Byrd on the original Country Gold. Rowdy Yates with Alabama Center Stage. 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And the one we will play next is most certainly one of mine. And if you are a baseball fan, I bet it's one of yours too. And I'm not talking about big-time MLB, but AA and AAA teams, old dirt fields, and as for the beer, the warmer, the better.
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8: Another beautiful day today. Plenty of sunshine and a high 76. There could be a few afternoon clouds and a very slight chance for a shower, but I think most of us are dry. Partly cloudy tonight and comfortable, the low 51. A warm front comes through tomorrow morning. Clouds and a quick shower, giving way to afternoon sunshine, the high 81. And you'll really notice the humidity increase on Tuesday. Feeling like summer, partly sunny, the high 85. Chance for a few afternoon thunderstorms. I'm NBC5 meteorologist Matt DiLoretto.
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1: I'll have Waylon Jennings, Drinking and Dreaming, please. Everybody.

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Doug Stone from the original Country Gold. Rowdy Yates with you, and there are three types of Alabama tunes we are playing every hour. The slow dancing, belly rubbing ones we reserve for the end of every hour. So if you want to get cozy with somebody, you're not going to have to wait very much longer. Rowdy Yates.

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6: 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Rowdy Yates and the Original. Country.

We've got to make room, so it's all got to go. And no, this is not from the local car dealership. This is from me to you. Odds and ends from our prize closet are about to become obsolete, so you can own a few of the final things we've still got laying around. All of them can be yours if you are caller 10 and win right now at 855-MY-ROUTY.

0: seen the music video, but I understand that Johnny Lee has dug up one of his old classics and turned it into something kind of kooky called Looking for Lunch. There he is with Lane Brody. Yellow Rose is on the original Country Gold.
1: Hey, I'd like to request a song.
0: Go right ahead.
1: I want some Jerry Reed and Amos Moses.
0: Where are you calling from?
1: I'm calling from Salisbury, Missouri.
0: And what you got going on this weekend?
1: Oh, nothing much. Just hanging out with my family.
0: Yeah.

0: 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Moses.
1: Sit down on him, Amos. Make it count, son. About 45 minutes on the tippy-doo, Louisiana.
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3: Hey, Rowdy, am I caller number 10?
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4: What's your name?
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3: 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I appreciate it.
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0: 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Tanya Tucker from 855 My Rowdy. Can I see you tonight? The original Country Gold.
1: How you doing?
0: Well, I'm good.
1: Can I hear anything by Travis Tritt?
0: Sure. Anything at all?
1: Yeah.
0: Making it easy on me. Where are you calling from?
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0: Exile, She's a Miracle, on the original Country Gold. Rowdy here. And I appreciate how you guys have been getting into the Alabama spotlight on the show this weekend, because it's a little bit different than the typical tunes. Another forgotten favorite is on the way, and this one truly is art imitating life. In what way, you ask? Well, really from Alabama's humble beginnings, when they were known as Wild Country and affectionately known as the Boys from the Bowery, which, by the way, still stands in Myrtle Beach, South Carolina, and does capitalize a bit on the notoriety brought to them courtesy of Alabama. And you know what? I don't blame them one bit.
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9: Another beautiful day today, plenty of sunshine and a high 76. There could be a few afternoon clouds and a very slight chance for a shower, but I think most of us are dry. Partly cloudy tonight and comfortable, the low 51. A warm front comes through tomorrow morning, clouds and a quick shower, giving way to afternoon sunshine, the high 81. And you'll really notice the humidity increase on Tuesday, feeling like summer, partly sunny, the high 85, chance for a few afternoon thunderstorms. I'm NBC5 meteorologist Matt DiLoretto.
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1: How are you, Rowdy?
0: I am great. What's going on?
1: Nothing. Just sitting in Wisconsin in our pool, bringing some Alan Jackson tonight. How's that sound?
0: Sounds great. Where I come from is on the original Country Gold.

0: original Country Gold rowdy here, and next weekend we've got our fingers crossed for something really cool. Clint Black just might pop by for a little chat. You know, he's a big part of our show, that cannot be denied. And in addition to part two of his Back to the Blacktop tour resuming, he has written a book. We're going to see what that's all about and play a bunch of Clint Black favorites too next weekend.
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We've got to make room, so it's all got to go. And no, this is not from the local car dealership. 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

0: watch out. He's a heartache looking for a place to happen. 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
0: I believe I might have set a Guinness World Record for playing that song more than anybody else in the history of radio. And you know what? I never get tired of it.

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1: Hi, I'm just so excited I got through to you.
2: I'm glad you did. What's your name?
1: Linda.
2: Where are you calling from?
1: Jefferson, Ohio.
2: Linda, congratulations to you. You're caller number 10. That means you are a winner.
1: Great. Thank you.
2: You're welcome. Now, let me tell you, the prizes are going to be a little different this weekend because we're kind of clearing out the remainder of our old merchandise before we bring in the new spring line. So it's kind of odds and ends. Got a couple of guitar picks left, couple of auto decals in maroon and white, some autographs, and a few other things. I'm just going to chunk a few in there and mail them to you. How about that?
1: That would be fantastic. Thank you so much.
0: Portions of this program have been pre-recorded.
3: 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That ticket? 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

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Good morning, Chris LeBlanc in on your Sunday. 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Good morning.

0: 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Good morning. Thanks for checking in this morning. Got the Sunday morning radio flea market coming your way at 8 a.m. And we'll take a check on sports at 20 past. Getting us there, Hardy and Nate Smith on the way next.
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NASCAR's at the Monster Mile today for the NASCAR All-Star Race this afternoon. Denny Hamlin on the pole. We'll have a check on sports coming up. 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

0: 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NASCAR's at the Monster Mile today. Denny Hamlin on the pole for today's NASCAR All-Star Race getting underway at 1 p.m. Major League Baseball, Red Sox at Atlanta, while the New York Yankees will play once again at the New York Mets. Stick around. We've got a classic flashback from Toby Keith on the way next.
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6: Another beautiful day today. Plenty of sunshine and the high 76. There could be a few afternoon clouds and a very slight chance for a shower, but I think most of us are dry. Partly cloudy tonight and comfortable, the low 51. A warm front comes through tomorrow morning. Clouds and a quick shower, giving way to afternoon sunshine, the high 81. And you'll really notice the humidity increase on Tuesday. Feeling like summer, partly sunny, the high 85. Chance for a few afternoon thunderstorms. I'm NBC5 meteorologist Matt DiLoretto.
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0: Big Country 98.9 WOKO. And while the weather is certainly warmer this weekend, not so the local waters. Water temperature right now, for example, Lake Champlain, 48 degrees. Got a while to go yet. Got Jelly Roll and Kane Brown. They're on the way next.
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Got lots of EMS folks that listen to WOKO, so thank you for all you do. Good to recognize those folks. We don't think of them much, and, well, until we need them. 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

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And

0: Big Country 98.9 WOKO. Happening today in sports, NASCAR's at the Monster Mile this afternoon, 1 p.m. for the NASCAR All-Star Race. Denny Hamlin on the pole. Major League Baseball has the Red Sox at Atlanta, and the Yankees will play once again at the New York Mets. Stick around. We've got to check on your weekend weather and a flashback from Brooks and Dunn coming up.
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2: You guys made, like, open another door for us. From my point of view is we're just north of the border. South of the border is, like, basically untouched territory for us, if you want to look at it this way. So, I mean, the possibility of working with the OKO gives us, like, this whole Champlain Valley, Plattsburgh, Burlington, Essex, all these places around. It gives us, like, a good coverage. And most definitely, we've seen more traffic coming from the United States.
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8: Another beautiful day today, plenty of sunshine and high 76. There could be a few afternoon clouds and a very slight chance for a shower, but I think most of us are dry. Partly cloudy tonight and comfortable, the low 51. A warm front comes through tomorrow morning, clouds and a quick shower, giving way to afternoon sunshine, the high 81. And you'll really notice the humidity increase on Tuesday, feeling like summer, partly sunny, the high 85, chance for a few afternoon thunderstorms. I'm NBC5 meteorologist Matt DiLoretto.
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He's one of the new judges on The Voice. Apparently, they didn't get my application. Riley Green on Big Country 98.9 WOKO.

0: 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Oh, wait, I took that literally. Got some Blake Shelton for you up next.
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0: 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Next up, the song Jelly Roll was on the fence about releasing. I'll bet he's glad he did. Jelly Roll, up next.
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Country, 98.9 WOKO. And this song has such swagger. Almost says, go ahead, knock it off my shoulder. 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

0: Big Country 98.9 WOKO. Looking at sports, NASCAR's in Dover today. 1 p.m. this afternoon for the NASCAR All-Star Race with Denny Hamlin on the pole. Major League Baseball, the Red Sox are at Atlanta, and the Yankees will play once again at the Mets. Lake Monsters fans hang in there 10 days to the start of their season. That'll be May 27th, a Wednesday on the road. Their first home game at Centennial will be Saturday, May 30th. Stick around for your weekend weather, and our next flashback is also a debut. It's up next.
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8: Another beautiful day today. Plenty of sunshine and high 76. There could be a few afternoon clouds and a very slight chance for a shower, but I think most of us are dry. Partly cloudy tonight and comfortable, the low 51. A warm front comes through tomorrow morning. Clouds and a quick shower, giving way to afternoon sunshine, the high 81. And you'll really notice the humidity increase on Tuesday. Feeling like summer, partly sunny, the high 85. Chance for a few afternoon thunderstorms. I'm NBC5 meteorologist Matt DiLoretto.
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0: Big Country, 98.9 WOKO, where Mutt Mayhem, currently in the Squeaky Chew 32 stage. It's our bracket-style tournament to crown the cutest pooch in Vermont and northern New York. 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

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I'm Chris LeBlanc, and that's it for me on this Sunday morning. The Sunday morning radio flea market on the way next. You have a great rest of the weekend. We'll see you soon.

0: Good morning and welcome to another hour of the Sunday Morning Radio Flea Market. 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
2: Good morning, ladies and gentlemen, as I do my morning stretch. Oh, it's a beautiful day outside. The sun is shining. The birds are chirping. We finally got a solid weekend of warm temperatures and sunny days. And I've been taking advantage of it, ladies and gentlemen. Yesterday, I spent all day outside doing much-needed yard work, and, you know, although I was quite exhausted and probably lost about 3 pounds from the heat outside, I quite enjoyed mowing the lawn. It's very therapeutic. It felt great, and to see nice, beautiful, even-cut grass made me feel so warm inside, and then I completed the night by grilling dinner because the weather was just so perfect. And today it's going to be just as nice. So get out there, do some stuff. I'm sure there's going to be some outdoor garage sales. As a matter of fact, I know I saw a bunch of them yesterday. Beautiful days to go out there, hike, bike, fish, all that stuff. I noticed on the news this morning, there's even some of the ski resorts that are in the higher elevations that are still open this weekend because they have little patches of snow. So go out there, do what you want to do. But before you do that, you've got something to buy, sell, swap, or trade, go ahead and call up one of those 3 numbers that Wild Bill and Rod Hill mentioned. Get a hold of me. And let's sell your stuff. So let's start it off with caller number 1 today. It is David in Troy. Good morning.
3: Good morning.
2: Hi.
3: My friend, she's got a male little chihuahua. She's asking $200 for him. And I got a Mitsubishi Spyder GT convertible. I'm asking $850. It does need a little bit of work, but it does run. And I got a flat screen TV with a remote. Works good. I'm asking $55 for that, and they can reach me at 802-370-2649.
2: Okay, and you said the Mitsubishi, that's the Eclipse Spyder, right?
3: Yes.
2: Okay, I remember those from back in the day. All right, David, thank you for calling in, and thank you for patiently waiting. I appreciate it. You have a great day.
3: Yep.
2: Thank you.
3: You too, sir.
2: Thank you. That is David over in Troy. He's got a male chihuahua, or his friend's got one, $200, little pup. Mitsubishi Eclipse Spyder, those were great back in the day. Convertible top, $850 is the asking price, and a flat TV with a remote for $5. Give them a call, 802-370-2649. That is David and Troy. Let's take caller number 2. Good morning.
4: Good morning, Mario.
2: Hey, fast talking William in Georgia. How are you, sir?
4: Getting better. Both of my knees are gone now.
2: Gone or done?
4: Like only 45, my knees are gone.
2: Oh, well, I'm sorry about that.
4: I got some animal traps, a whole bunch of them, for $125. I got some 5 bags of golf clubs for $25, and some other miscellaneous stuff. And I want to say all the first responders, it's NSA Day today.
2: Ah, okay. Awesome. Awesome.
4: And 528-9253.
2: 89253. All right. Thank
4: all
2: you
4: the
2: so
4: first
2: much.
4: Responders and ambulance workers.
2: Gotcha, gotcha. All right. Well, shout out to them as we always do and appreciate your time, William. Have a great Sunday.
4: You too.
2: Thank you. That is Fast Talking William with Georgia. He's got a bunch of animal traps for $125, about 5 bags of golf clubs, I believe he said, for $25, and some miscellaneous stuff. Give him a call, 802-528-9253. And, of course, shout out to all of our first responders. We appreciate you. Caller number 3, good morning. Oh, wait, this button. Let's try it again. Caller number 3, good morning.
5: Good morning, Muriel, on a beautiful Sunday morning.
2: Yes, indeed. Finally, a nice Sunday morning. How you doing, Rodney?
5: All right.
2: Okay.
5: Well, starting off, I got those toolboxes out there. I need to get rid of them. They just, you know, everything needs to go out there and clean up my shed.
2: Mm-hmm. Gotcha.
5: And those scythes, of course, I still got those.
2: Oh, the scythes have made a comeback, ladies and gentlemen. Yes. When I first started
5: I got that mop bucket and wringer, my number 802-999-9193.
2: Always a pleasure, Rodney. You have a great Sunday.
5: Have a great week.
2: Thank you. Bye-bye. That is Rodney Swan. The scythes have made a comeback. I was saying that when I started listening before I got into the show, Rodney was still promoting those scythes. So someone buy the scythes. He's got toolboxes as well and the mop bucket and ringer. Give him a call, 802-999-9193. Let's take caller number 4. Good morning.
6: Good morning. This is Jeanette and Poultney.
2: Jeanette,
6: it's a beautiful morning.
2: It is indeed. The birds are chirping. It's wonderful. What do you have for us today?
6: Yeah. Okay. I have abundance of arts and crafts supplies. I have from fleece to glass jars, rubber stamps, a lot of rubber stamps.
2: Mm-hmm.
6: What else do I have? All kinds of stuff. If anybody is interested in any arts and crafts supply, they can text or call me and ask me what I have.
2: Mm-hmm.
6: I actually have a heat press, which would be along with the arts and crafts stuff.
2: Right.
6: That's for a tumbler. It's a tumbler heat press. Mm-hmm. I'll take $40 for that. That's brand new. I barely even used it. And I think I have a few tumblers as well that will go with it. Also, I'm looking for some ladders, 30-foot ladder, you know, a couple, you know, 12, whatever they are, for 20-foot ladder, 30-foot ladder, just looking for ladders in general.
2: Okay.
6: I started a painting business, so I need some ladders now.
2: Ah, gotcha. All right. What's your number?
6: Yeah. My number is 802-771-5202. So they can call or text me and I could, send pictures of arts and crafts stuff.
2: Gotcha. All right, Jeanette. Well, good luck with the new painting venture and have yourself a great Sunday.
6: Thank you. You too. Bye-bye.
2: Thank you. That is Jeanette over in Poultney, Arts and Crafts Supplies. She's got a bunch of them. The heat press for the tumblers, the heat press, $40. And she's looking for 20, 30-foot ladders, different size ladders. She started a new painting business venture, 802-771-5202, and you can text that number as well. Let's take one more call. Caller number 5, good morning.
7: How's it going?
2: It's going great. Who's this?
7: Steve.
2: I knew it. You know what? I was going to say it, but I'm glad you confirmed it. How you doing, Steve?
7: Not too bad.
2: All right. Love to hear it. What do you got?
7: 2010 Forester. It's got 195,000 on it. Runs and drives good. Crack in the windshield, a little rust on the rockers. $650. Got a clean title in hand.
2: 343-4105. All right, Steve. Thank you much. Good. Easy. Appreciate it. Have a good one.
7: Thanks.
2: Steve over in Colchester. 2010 Subaru Forester. It's got a little crack in the window and some rust, but $650 takes it away. Clean title. 802-343-4105. I have not done this, but let's do it because we did get a call in before, which is there's a road closure. Tammy called this in. It's a road closure, Route 7, State Park Road in Ferrisburg to Charlotte and Four Corners. So if you're in the area, find alternate routes. And thank you, Tammy, for calling in. See, I did that. I haven't done that before. That's good. Anyway, it's a Sunday morning radio flea market. Little Corey Kent featuring Cole Wetzel. It is Rocky Mountain Low. Taking more of your calls after this on WOK.

0: 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Corey Kent featuring Cole Wetzel. That's Rocky Mountain Low. 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
6: Another beautiful day today. Plenty of sunshine and a high 76. There could be a few afternoon clouds and a very slight chance for a shower, but I think most of us are dry. Partly cloudy tonight and comfortable, the low 51. A warm front comes through tomorrow morning. Clouds and a quick shower, giving way to afternoon sunshine, the high 81. And you'll really notice the humidity increase on Tuesday. Feeling like summer, partly sunny, the high 85. Chance for a few afternoon thunderstorms. I'm NBC5 meteorologist Matt DiLoretto.
0: Well, at least we got some nice days yesterday and today. 65 in Barrie Montpelier, 65 in Plattsburgh, 69 in Burlington. It is beautiful outside. Enjoy it. Like I said, I did yard work yesterday. I did not finish it, so I got to finish it today. I am sore already, but I need to get a riding mower because definitely I'll make it easier. But it is nice to be outside. I think I got a little bit of a tan, so I feel good. It's nice. Enjoy that weather. And, later on this week, we're going to get a little peek of blistering summer. Anyway, let's get back to the call, shall we? Caller number 6 is Jim in Moncton. Good morning, Jim.
7: Good morning, sir. 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
8: Mm-hmm.
7: And my number is 802-922-4237. 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Have a great day.
0: All right. You too, Jim. 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
9: Hello.
0: Hello.
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0: Thank you, Donald. Have a great Sunday.
9: Thank you. 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
0: Appreciate you. 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If you're calling from out of the area, that one is toll-free as we buy, sell, swap, and trade this fine Sunday morning. I guess they get a group rate or something because all the exes seem to move to Texas afterwards. It's Blake Shelton. It's a Sunday morning radio flea market. It's gorgeous outside. Give us a call right now. It's 98.9 WOKO.

0: Big Country 98.9 WOKO. Blake Shelton. She's probably in Texas. It's the Sunday morning radio flea market where we're right here in Vermont and upstate New York, so that's where we like to stay. But you know what's going on right now? One of my favorite events, Mutt Mayhem. We've moved to the Squeaky Chew 32 over at Mutt Mayhem right here on 98.9 WOKL. The bracket-style tournament to crown the cutest pooch in Vermont and northern New York is going on right now. We've received over 11,000 votes in round one, so just go to WOKO.com right now and cast your vote for the dog you want to see advance. Every vote helps decide who moves forward, and it's brought to you by Johnson Hardware and Rental, Route 15 in Johnson. You can vote now. The round ends tomorrow at 8 a.m., so get in there now. I can't wait to see which pup of mine makes it through. Anyway, we're going to be taking more calls after the break, starting it with Teresa from South Hero up next.
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0: Welcome back, ladies and gentlemen, to the action-packed, fun-filled circus of shenanigans here that I call the Sunday Morning Radio Flea Market that happens every Sunday. And I am the Master of Ceremonies, MC, with the initials to match. Mario Cabrera, I hope you're all doing great. Caffeine is kicking in. Wonderful cup of coffee. Local grounds, of course, with the maple syrup to sweeten it up. To look at outside of this window to see this beautiful sunny day. Lots of great stuff. Like I said, the weather's beautiful, so there's probably lots of garage sales going on today. And speaking of garage sales, perfect timing. We have Teresa in South Hero talking about her garage sale. Good morning, Teresa.
8: Good morning.
0: Hi.
8: I have the leftover of a yard sale from this weekend.
0: Mm-hmm.
8: Lots and lots of vinyl records, all sizes, some music cassettes as well. And I also have available a couple of bureaus for furniture for sale. And I'm also selling my maple leaf earrings and rosaries.
0: Okay. And where is this yard sale going on?
8: I'm on the ferry road. You can probably hear the traffic in the background.
0: Ah, okay.
8: In South Arrow, just okay. As you come up the road on the left.
0: Okay. Do you want to leave a number or just the location?
8: Just the location.
0: All right. Perfect. Teresa, good luck and enjoy this beautiful day.
8: Thank you. You too.
0: Thank
8: Take
0: you.
8: Care.
0: You too. Bye-bye. And it's Teresa over in South Hero. Yard sale going on. What's left of it? They've got vinyl bureaus and some jewelry she's selling on Ferry Road, so you'll be able to see it from there. So stop by if you're in the area and buy some stuff. Caller number 9, Memphis in Williston. Good morning, Memphis.
9: Hello.
0: Hello.
9: I'm selling 2 items this morning. I have 2 Meps fishing lure kits. I have one that is for bass, and I'm asking $40 for that one. And I have one for trout. I'm asking $30 for that one. And then I could also do both for $60.
0: Okay. Awesome. Anything else?
9: That's it.
0: And what's your phone number?
9: You can reach me at 802-556-1660.
0: 6060, right?
9: Yep.
0: Okay, perfect. Thank you, Memphis. Enjoy your Sunday.
9: You too.
0: Thank you. Memphis over in Williston, 2 fishing lure kits, a bass kit for $40 and a trout kit for $30, or you can do both for $60. Give them a call at 802-556-1660. Caller number 10 is Reg in Plattsburgh. How you doing, buddy?
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0: Mm-hmm.
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0: Okay, good enough. 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
0: Thank you. 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Let's take caller 11. Good morning.
11: Good morning. I've got a bunch of furniture today.
0: Sure. What's your name? Where are you calling from?
11: This is Chris in Essex.
0: Okay.
11: I've got a Lazy Boy couch set. It's a sofa and a love seat that match. They're both gray in color. They're both manual recliners. They just didn't fit our living room. The tags are still on them. They're less than a year old, but they're past when we could return them.
0: Mm-hmm.
11: They were originally over $4,000. We're asking $2,750. The second item I have is a dark bluish gray slate color couch. It's a little bit sun faded on the top, but it's in excellent condition. I'm asking $100 for that. And then I have a coffee table and 2 end tables set. That's solid wood. They're all rectangular. They've got some scratches and dents, but there's still lots of life left. We're asking $100 for those.
0: Mm-hmm.
11: And again, my name's Chris. I'm in Essex. My phone number is 802-399-1636.
0: Okay. Thank you, Chris. You have a great Sunday. Appreciate you.
11: You too. Thank you.
0: Chris in Essex, he's got some furniture, Lazy Boy couch set. It's a nice gray. He bought it brand new, still got the tags on it. $2,750 is the asking price. A slate-colored couch for $100. And a coffee table and couple end table combo. Little wear and tear, but, you know, that's just called love. $100, 802-399-1636. Lots of calls coming in today. I love it. Let's take caller 12. Good morning. Hello? Good morning. Hello? Going once?
12: Yeah, no, I'm right here.
0: Okay, who's this?
12: Today I've got a Craftsman 6.75 horsepower push mower. It's self-propelled. It's got the big back wheels. It runs excellent. I just had it serviced on a 512. And I like, $200 cash or best offer. And you can reach me at 343-5593. And I'd like to say good morning to Trevor and Tatum and the boys, Bailey and Kyle and Elizabeth and Conrad.
0: Nice.
12: And their little son, Carter.
0: Nice. And
12: that's it.
0: What about, what's your name? Where are you calling from?
12: Oh, I'm sorry. I forgot the most important part. GK from Richmond.
0: Yeah, the only way that the people...

0: Yeah, the only way that the people that you're shouting out will know is who it is. Thank you, GK.
1: I forgot all about that.
0: That's okay. That's okay. GK, have a great Sunday, man.
1: Thank you very much. You as well.
0: Thank you. That is GK in Richmond. Craftsman 6.75 horsepower push mower. It's self-propelled. $200. 802-343-5593. And shout out to all the people that he shouted out. Caller number 13, good morning.
2: Good morning. How you doing, Mario? This is Bill over in Saranac. 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Rated for 225 pounds. Says type 2 commercial on the side of it, the label, and they're made right here in New York State, Waterville, New York, Tilly brand. 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As I said, it's made of oak. Stands 34 inches tall, and I'd like $75 for that. The last item that I have is a brand new Kershaw brand machete. It's called a Camp 10, and that's because it has a 10-inch blade on it, black powder-coated blade. It's still brand new in the package. I've never even opened it. It comes with a nice Kydex belt sheath. It's overall the entire length is 16 inches. It has a nice grippy rubber handle. Be great for cutting brush, I guess, around your property or hacking your way through the jungle or batoning firewood, I guess, at your campsite, whatever. Brand new, as I said, I'd like $45 for that. Again, I can text photos of any of these items to folks if they want to see what they look like before coming out. My phone number here is 518-534-5591. And I thank you very much.
0: I appreciate you. Always a pleasure, Bill. You have a great Sunday.
2: You too. Thanks.
0: Thank you. Bill over in Saranac, a Tilly brand wood stepladder, $75. The oak saddle rack, nice thing to displace your saddle on, $75. And the Kershaw machete Camp 10, $45, 518-534-5591. Little Tucker Wetmore. Brunette. Oh, yeah. Taking more of your calls after this. It's a Sunday morning radio flea market on WOK.

0: 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They've got bird seed, fertilizers, and soils, all kinds of stuff. 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Coming up after the break, Cleet in Milton is next.
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7: Another beautiful day today. Plenty of sunshine and a high 76. There could be a few afternoon clouds and a very slight chance for a shower, but I think most of us are dry. Partly cloudy tonight and comfortable, the low 51. A warm front comes through tomorrow morning. Clouds and a quick shower, giving way to afternoon sunshine, the high 81. And you'll really notice the humidity increase on Tuesday. Feeling like summer, partly sunny, the high 85. Chance for a few afternoon thunderstorms. I'm NBC5 meteorologist Matt DiLoretto.
0: Not a big fan of humidity. It's probably the thing I despise the most. Anyway, it's 65 in Barrie Montpelier, 65 in Plattsburgh, and 69 and rising here in Burlington. Welcome back, ladies and gentlemen, to the Sunday Morning Radio Flea Market as we buy, sell, swap, and trade this fine Sunday morning. 802-862-9890, 802-864-5775, and 800-354-9890. Caller number 14 is Cleet in Milton. Good morning, Cleet.
8: How you doing today?
0: Doing great. 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
8: Well, I've got a couple of sets of tires, and they're for a neighbor of mine. 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They're not the aftermarket type. Mounted and balanced, and they're in excellent condition. 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I can send pictures if somebody wants to contact me.
0: Mm-hmm.
8: I also have a pair of Kelly Edge all-season winter tires. 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The size... And I'm sorry, I didn't mention the size on the winter tires. It's a 245/60R18. And I also have these all-season Kelly Edge tires. 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He had put those on shortly before, to get the vehicle inspected, he put those on shortly before he put the winter tires on and then took them off to put the winter tires on. So the poor guy is tire poor right now. The pair of those are in excellent shape, same size, 245/60R18. They are all seasons, and he wants $125 for the pair of those. Folks can contact me at 802-324-4629. That's either by text or by phone call, and I'll get back to them as soon as I can. And I can send pictures of anything if somebody's interested in them.
0: Awesome. Cool. Thank you, Cleet. Have a great day.
8: All right. Have a great day.
0: Thank you. Cleet over in Milton helping out a buddy. 2014 Ford Explorer expired, but he's still got the alloy rims with the brand new studded tires on them. 245/60 18s. $750 is the asking price. And he's got two Kelly Edge all seasons, the same size, 245/60 18s for $125. Give Cleet a call, 802-324-4629. He can also send pictures if you need it. Caller number 15 is Bob over in West Chazy. How you doing, Bob?
9: Doing fine. Yep.
0: Okay. Go ahead.
9: I've got the first thing I've got is a Chevy C50, 70,000 miles with a hydraulic dump. That dump works beautiful. No chatter whatsoever. Just as smooth as a brand new truck. It's got standard transmission. Everything works real well. I used it mostly for hauling sap from the sugar bushes to the sugar house, and been stored under cover when not being used. I'm asking 7,000 for it, or best offer. My phone number for that is 518-493-2722. And I've got also a set of rear duals for a 30-20 or 40-20. Something that size. They're 15-5-38 rear duals, with the tires and rims. And, excuse me. I'm asking $1,500. The phone number again is 518-493-2722. And I'm looking for a used Texton Sime. That's TEKTON/SIME. Inside wood boiler furnace. And, again, my phone number is 518-493-2722. Right. If anybody calls and I'm not here, just ask them to leave a message, and I'll get right back to them as soon as I get home from church.
0: Sounds good. Thank you, Bob, and enjoy service today. Have a great day.
9: Take care. Bye.
0: Thank you. That is Bob over in West Chazy. 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It's got the hydraulic dump, $7,000. 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He's looking for the used Tecton Sime wood boiler. If you have one, give him a call, 518-493-2722. Caller number 16, good morning.
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0: Bob in Greenwich. How you doing, Bob?
10: How are we doing today?
0: Doing great. 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
0: You too, Bob. 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It is beautiful out there today. There's going to be lots of garage sales, yard sales, rummage sales, whatever you want to call. If you're having one, call us up and let us know about it so we can let everyone else know about it. If you're outside enjoying yourself, crank up the music and do whatever it is you're doing outside and hang out with us right here on WOKO. And as beautiful of a day as it is today, I would not mind having my toes in the water and other body parts in the sand. It's ZBB.

0: yeah, life is good today indeed with this weather. I am looking forward to maybe a cold beverage later on today on this beautiful warm Sunday. 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
7: Hi, this is Tom from Catamount North. 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
10: With prom season here, I've been getting lots of questions about what parents can do to reduce the risk that their teen will engage in an unhealthy relationship. Teen dating violence occurs to teens from all cultures, income levels, and genders. It is not limited to families with a history of violence. It can occur in any type of relationship and at any time in the relationship. Teen dating violence is not just about physical violence. It can also involve being yelled at, put down, threatened, or being over-controlled or bullied by a partner. Sadly, many teens don't talk about the violence they're experiencing in a relationship because they're embarrassed, they feel it's their fault, or they don't even realize it's abuse. So how can you tell if your teen is being victimized? You may see their grades start to go down, they appear more anxious or depressed, avoid eye contact, some may have bruises or scratches that are not easily explained, they're having trouble eating or sleeping, or turn to tobacco, alcohol, and other risk-taking drugs. So what can parents do? Parents can start early by teaching their children about respect, both for themselves and others, even before your child is interested in a romantic relationship with someone. Allow your older child to talk about what's going on without interrupting, except to say you're there to help and not to judge. It's important to reinforce that you care about what happens to your teen, that you love them and want to help, and that the abuse is not their fault, no matter how guilty they're being made to feel. If your teen doesn't want to talk with you, suggest another trusted adult they may also want to talk with. A school counselor, teacher, their health care provider, or even the police can be helpful. Hopefully, tips like these will be easy ones to relate to when it comes to helping your teen deal with a potentially abusive relationship. Have a great week.
0: Welcome back, ladies and gentlemen. It's Sunday Morning Radio Flea Market. Dr. Lewis First talking about young individuals. But I also, that reminded me, I was seeing on the news over here, congratulations to the University of Vermont graduates. I know that they had their ceremonies yesterday. May you go into the world and succeed at whatever it is you want to do. And my piece of advice, it's worked for me my entire life, is if you do what you love for a living, you never work a day in your life.
11: easier said than done, but you can do it. I'm telling you. I am living proof. But congratulations to you, graduating class of 2026. Let's take caller number 17, Leon in East Fairfield. Good morning, Leon.
12: Good morning.
11: All right. Go ahead.
12: Oh, I have an 05 Jeep Cherokee that needs a little work. I'd like to sell it for $1,500 or best offer. It comes with a parts Jeep Cherokee. And I have a 2014 Nissan Rogue that I'd like to get $2,000 for. It runs and drives. My mom's driving it around. It's a good vehicle. They can reach me at 802-782-3691.
11: All right, Leon, thank you much, man. Have a good one.
12: You too.
11: There's Leon over in East Fairfield. 2005 Jeep Cherokee needs some work, but it comes with a parts car. $1,500, a 2014 Nissan Rogue runs good, it's being driven, $2,000, 802-782-3691, let's see, I got this one, and this one, I believe. Caller number 18, good morning.
13: Good morning.
11: This is Dave in Alberg, correct?
13: That's right.
11: Okay, let us know what you got.
13: I have a full-size drill press, a full-size bandsaw. Many hand tools and electric tools.
11: Okay.
13: And given them, I'm selling them at a very good price.
11: Okay. What's your phone number?
13: 514-714-8017.
11: Seven. Okay. Thank you, Dave. Have a great day.
13: You too. Thanks.
11: Appreciate you. That is Dave in Alberg. He's got a full-size drill press, full-size bandsaw, and a bunch of hand and electric tools. 514 area code 714-8017 is Dave in Alberg. From Dave in Alberg to Henry in Alberg, caller number 19. How you doing, buddy?
14: Not too bad.
11: All right, tell us what you got.
14: Okay, well, I'm going to advertise the house first. It's a four-bedroom home. I got 130 feet of water frontage here. The home has been pretty much all redone. It is an older home. It's got some older, looks to it. But, I mean, everything's been repaired and it looks good. It's got 130 feet of water frontage. It's got a single car garage, which is used as a shed. It's got a separate shed, a new shed that's been wired, insulated. It's got heat and everything for us people like to do things. Anyways, to make a long story short, we just dropped the price over $75,000 since last year.
11: Okay.
14: So the house is $329.9 firm. If anybody'd like to call to view it, give us a call at 802-923-9737. Also, I'm looking for anything to do with dock parts, especially only aluminum. 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
11: Nice. You're really trying to get back down to Florida, aren't you?
14: I am. So
11: have you?
14: This is a great deal for somebody. They're not going to find anything on the water.
11: Have you?
14: For 130 feet of water frontage for that.
11: I agree. I just want to ask, have you been into Florida in the any time but the winter before?
14: No, I know it gets hot, but I don't like the cold anymore.
11: Okay.
14: And, if you're in Florida that's hot, you can always go out in the mornings and evenings. In Auburn, Vermont, in the wintertime, you can't go out and walk mornings or evenings.
11: You're right. You're right, but, go hang out there now. Go hang out there now for a little bit. Make sure you can take it, because it's not even the heat, it's the humidity. It is disgusting. But anyway, Henry, always a pleasure, my brother, and you have a great Sunday.
14: You too. Give me a call sometime. You got my number.
11: We'll do. Thank you, Henry. That's Henry in Alberg. He is selling the house. Four bedroom, 130 feet of waterfront, 3299 firm. He's also got wheel kits for docks at $270 each, and he's looking for dock parts, aluminum, 802-923-9737. Wrapping up hour number one. Let's get into hour number two of the Sunday Morning Radio Flea Market with Dave in Colchester next.
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11: I love it. Thank you very much, Miss Sarah Spencer. Welcome back, ladies and gentlemen. It's hour number two of the Sunday Morning Radio Flea Market right here on 98.9 WOKO as we buy, sell, swap, and trade this fun Sunday morning as we do every Sunday. And they gave you the numbers, so I'm not going to give them to you again. Save them in your phone. That's very important. Lots of callers, lots of regulars. So, yeah. And don't forget, after the show is over, I'm going to take it all your calls, put them together, upload them into the clouds and off to the interwebs, and tomorrow morning you will be able to download it at WOKO.com or your favorite download site. And as I look at the numbers, I am blown away by the amount just from last week to today of downloads that have happened. So thank you so much to everybody who downloads it. I truly appreciate it, and I just refreshed it, and a couple more downloads. So thank you so much. It makes me feel good to know that at least people are enjoying the show and continue listening. So thank you so much for everyone who listens and downloads and participates. So call us up right now. It's a beautiful day. Enjoy it. It's a little preview of summer. Yeah. Anyway, let's get back to the calls because that's what it's all about right here. Caller number 20 is Dave in Colchester. Good morning, Dave.
16: Good morning to you. First off, I have 5 fluorescent ceiling fixtures, 2 tube with a pull chain on and off pull chain. And if you total the bulbs, I've got over a dozen bulbs. And I'd like to sell the lot, but somebody could buy 1 or 2 or whatever they want. I'd like 100 for the whole lot if somebody wants to buy it. Be good for, you know, if you need some light in the garage or something, mm-hmm. Wire it up yourself. And then I have a chaise lounge. It's wicker, and it's white with a red cushion, and I'd like $175 for that. And then I have lots of whole tables full of just junk from the house. There's pans and dishes and all kinds of tools and everything. I'd like to sell the lot, or if somebody wants to just buy a pieces out of there. So, and the number is 802-922-6501.
11: All right. Thank you, Dave, man. Have a great day. Enjoy your Sunday. Thank you, Dave. There's Dave over in Colchester. He's got 5 fluorescent light fixtures, $100. A wicker chaise lounge for $175, and miscellaneous stuff for sale, 802-922-6501. Caller 21 is Ed in Milton. How you doing, sir?
17: Good, yourself?
11: Doing great. What do you got for us today?
17: So I've got a unique item, and you might want to listen to this one pretty closely, because okay. I know there are a couple things you're looking for.
11: Okay.
17: This is a 3-in-1 unit. It's made by Troy Belt. It's called the Flex. You can Google them, see what they look like. Got a 28-inch or 26-inch snowblower attachment, that you can connect to it, remove that, and put a 28-inch lawnmower deck on it. So you can use it as a lawnmower in the summertime and a snowblower in the winter.
11: Hmm.
17: It's in great condition. It's in actually like new condition. It runs great. I'm asking $500 for this three-piece set.
11: Okay.
17: So that's 28-inch mower, 26-inch snowblower, and the drive unit, all one package.
11: Okay.
17: And I have a 22-inch manual push lawnmower. Fits the large wheels in the back. It's not self-propelled. It's a pusher. It's a Troy belt. It's in great shape. I'm asking $100 for that. And I got a Troy belt horse rototiller. It's a full-size rear-tine rototiller. 8-horse motor on it. It's in really nice shape. It runs excellent. I'm asking $400 for that. My number is 343-3811.
11: Yeah, I need to get a self. I didn't realize how important a self-propelled mower is because I've had to do my push mower yesterday, and I am exhausted. My shoulders are killing me. But
17: well, I can send you a picture of this unit, and I think you'll be pretty impressed.
11: All right, cool. Let me know. Appreciate you, Ed.
17: All right,
11: have a good one. It's Ed over in Milton. 3-in-1 Flex, I believe you said, Troy Bill. It's snowmower, a snowblower, and mower. Snowmower. 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Combo, pretty interesting. $500, 22-inch manual mower for $100, and the Troy built rototiller for $400. 802-343-3811 is Ed in Milton. Caller number 22. Good morning.
18: Good morning. This is George from IE.
11: Hey, George. How goes it?
18: Good so far. And yourself?
11: I am enjoying this wonderful weather, so I'm doing great. Thank you for asking.
18: Yep, me too. At least we don't have the liquid sunshine like we had last week.
11: That's true. That's true. All right, tell us what you got today.
18: Okay, I got a friend that lives in St. Albans. Her name is Peg. Her husband died. She's got a bunch of tools and stuff she wants to sell. And then she's got a 200 things of scanner. It's over 200 channels. Anyway, she's asking $175 and it's still in the box, brand new, never been used. And that's what she's asking for. And her number is 524-3520 and her name is Peg.
11: Okay.
18: And she lives there in St. Albans.
11: Okay. Awesome. Is that it for today?
18: That's all I've got for today.
11: Thank you, George, and appreciate you being kind and helping people out. You have a great day, sir.
18: All right.
11: Thank you. George in Highgate calling on behalf of Peg in St. Albans. She's got a bunch of tools. Her husband passed away and a 200-channel scanner is $175 for that. Give her a call, 802-524-3520. Good old Luke Combs for you. Sleepless in a hotel room. Then we'll take more of your calls after this on this beautiful Sunday. It's the Sunday Morning Radio Flea Market on 98.9 WOK.

0: Sleepless in a Hotel Room. Mr. Luke Combs right there on the Sunday morning radio flea market as we buy, sell, swap, and trade. And we'll do more of that next.
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5: Another beautiful day today, plenty of sunshine and high 76. There could be a few afternoon clouds and a very slight chance for a shower, but I think most of us are dry. Partly cloudy tonight and comfortable, the low 51. A warm front comes through tomorrow morning, clouds and a quick shower, giving way to afternoon sunshine, the high 81. And you'll really notice the humidity increase on Tuesday, feeling like summer, partly sunny, the high 85, chance for a few afternoon thunderstorms. I'm NBC5 meteorologist Matt DiLoretto.
0: 67 in Barrie, Montpelier, 71 in Plattsburgh, 71 in Burlington, and rising. It's going to be a warm one today, ladies and gentlemen, so make sure you have your shorts on and you are properly hydrated. 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Maybe you've heard of this thing called the interwebs. It's, it's not just a fad. People use it, and, we'll get you on the radio wave so that message of yours will get further and wider, so that way you can pick up all the employees and or customers that you need. Yeah, there we go. So as I wait for another caller to come in, we're going to play some Eli Young Band, Even If It Breaks Your Heart. And take more of your calls after this. It's 98.9 WOKO.

0: Big Country 98.9 WOKO. Even if it breaks your heart, that's the Eli Young Band on the Sunday Morning Radio Flea Market. And we'll take caller number 23. It is Patty in Williston. Good morning, Patty. Oh, wait. There
1: you
0: are.
1: How are you today?
0: I'm doing great. How are you?
1: Good, good.
0: Awesome. Okay, go ahead. Tell us what you got.
1: This morning, we're going to start off with a porcelain picture and bowl set from Staffordshire, England, reproduction of 1830. Its title is Charlotte, asking $75. Mm-hmm. Have a 16-inch Anne Geddes Santa Baby, and that's going for $35. And we have bundles of watches from 3 to a set to 6 or 7 for a set from $15 to $25.
0: Okay. Awesome. And what's your phone number?
1: 802-878-2003.
0: Okay. Thank you, Patty. Enjoy this beautiful Sunday.
1: Isn't it great?
0: Thank you. Thank you. That is Patty over in Williston. She's got porcelain pitcher and bowl set for $75, a 16-inch Santa Baby for $35, and bundles of watches ranging from $15 to $25. Give Patty a call at 802-878-2003. Here's a little Jordan Davis, Bar None, on the Sunday Morning Radio Flea Market. Get up, do that morning stretch, have that coffee, give us a call. It's 98.9 WOKO.

0: Big Country 98.9 WOKO. That's Jordan Davis with Bar None. It's the Sunday Morning Radio Flea Market. We're buying, selling, swapping, and trading today. And after the break, caller 24 is Josh in Franklin up next.
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0: Hello, ladies and gentlemen. Welcome back to the Sunday Morning Radio Flea Market right here on 98.9 WOKO as we do the buying, selling, swapping, and trading thing. If you don't have the numbers saved, what's wrong with you? 802-862-9890, 802-864-5775, and 800-354-9890. We've got a full lineup of calls to get to right now, so we're going to do that. And you still got plenty of time to get those calls in. We go all the way till 11 a.m. Caller 24, Josh in Franklin. How you doing, Josh?
10: Good, yourself?
0: Doing good. What can we do for you?
10: Nothing to sell, but I just wanted to bring attention that I think a couple few weeks back I heard this lady say she was looking for a Chihuahua puppy that hers had passed away, and everywhere she looked was ridiculously expensive.
0: Yes.
10: So I thought I'd bring attention to the gentleman that called a little bit ago that his friend had a puppy Chihuahua for $200, so I didn't know if there was any possibility of maybe linking those two together if she hasn't found one yet.
0: Well, when I spoke to her, I believe she's aware of that one. She wants a specifically a female. And that one's a male.
10: Oh, okay.
0: So that's why, trust me, I would have immediately called her if I would have known. But I appreciate that, Josh. That's good to know that you're listening that well.
10: Yeah, absolutely. No problem.
0: Awesome.
10: Take care and have a great day.
0: All right. You too, Josh. Thank you. Josh, and frankly, see, he's taking care of our listeners. And, yes, it was a female, specifically Chihuahua pup that she's looking for. But thank you for calling in, Josh. And, you know, being a good listener. Caller 25, Dave in St. Albans. Hey, Dave. Dave, are you there?
11: Good morning. Good morning.
0: Good morning. Good morning. What do you got for us?
11: So I'm looking to buy foreign coins and foreign paper money.
0: Okay. Foreign coins and paper money. Got it. Got it. Anything else?
11: What's that?
0: Anything else?
11: Nope. That's it. This morning, my phone number is 802-782-4500.
0: Okay, Dave, thank you much, and good luck on your quest for foreign money.
11: Thank you very much.
0: Thank you. That is David St. Albans. He is looking for foreign coins and paper money if you have said items. 802-782-4500 is the number to call. Let's take caller number 26, Fred in St. Albans. How you doing, Fred?
12: Hey, how's it going, buddy?
0: Going good. What you got?
12: I've got a beautiful 2009 Honda Accord four-door, silver, tinted windows. It's a standard 5-speed, which is kind of cool. The motor's seized up on it. Everything seems to work other than that. It's got alloy rims. I'm looking to get $600 out of it. I also have seven tires, 225, 50, 17s. Three of them are inspectable. One of them's not. $100 for them. I also have two Crafton lawn rakes, $50 a piece. My number is 370-5307. Thank you very much.
0: 5307. And you said they're long yard rakes? Is that what you said the last one was?
12: Yeah, they go behind lawnmowers so they could light leaves and grass or whatever.
0: Gotcha. All right, thank you, Fred. Have a good one.
12: See ya.
0: Appreciate it. Fred in St. Albans, 2009 Honda Accord four-door. The motor is gone. It seized, $600. He's got some tires, 225, 50, 17s for $100, and some yard rakes for $50 each, ones that go behind like your mower. 802-370-5307 is Fred in St. Albans. Let's take caller 27. It is Frank in Morgan. How you doing, buddy?
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0: Doing great. 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
0: You too, Frank. 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
14: Hi. I'm calling, and I have a couple items to sell this morning.
0: Sure.
14: The first thing I have to sell is a set of rims for a Nissan Frontier. 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They just don't fit my Tacoma. I'm asking $200 for those. And then the other item I have to sell is it's a pontoon platform. It's been modified so that it will fit an outboard motor. It's on a trailer. The trailer works just fine. It does not come with a motor, but we're asking $500 or best offer for that. But we would also consider trades for a canoe or a John boat.
0: Okay. All right. What's your phone number?
14: My phone number is 802-752-6.

0: It's built just like a regular dirt race car, but it's all for safety. It's to teach a young kid, you know, right up to like 15 years old. It's not, you can adjust it fast or slow. It's made to go into the corners, throw it sideways, learn how to run a, like a dirt modified or a sprint or something like that. Mm-hmm. It looks like a little quarter midget sprint, full cage, full safety, full seat, everything.
1: Okay.
0: I'm asking $1,000 for that. My phone number is 518-534-2179.
1: Okay. Thank you, Brian. Have a great day.
0: Thank you.
1: Thank you. Brian in Peru, 16-foot fiberglass canoe, $250. He's got a 2007 Honda Element. He doesn't want to get rid of it, but he has to. $3,000, and their dirt go-kart for $1,000, 518-534-2179, caller 49, Chad in Starksboro. Good morning, sir.
2: Good morning. I have a pair of men's size 9 Brunt slip-on work boots looking to get $125 for those.
1: Okay. 125, you said? Okay.
2: Yep.
1: And anything else?
2: No, that's it.
1: What's your phone number?
2: 802-989-4782.
1: Thank you, Chad. Have a great day.
2: You too.
1: Thank you. Chad over in Starkboro, he's got a pair of men's size 9 work boots, slip-on ones, $125. 802-989-4782. Go ahead and change my mind. This is Riley Green on the Sunday Morning Radio Flea Market. It is beautiful. It is sunny. It is warm. Go enjoy it. But let's buy, sell, swap, and trade first. Get those calls in right now. It's 98.9 WOKO.
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8: Beautiful day today, plenty of sunshine and the high 76. There could be a few afternoon clouds and a very slight chance for a shower, but I think most of us are dry. Partly cloudy tonight and comfortable, the low 51. A warm front comes through tomorrow morning, clouds and a quick shower, giving way to afternoon sunshine, the high 81. And you'll really notice the humidity increase on Tuesday, feeling like summer, partly sunny, the high 85, chance for a few afternoon thunderstorms. I'm NBC5 meteorologist Matt D. Loretto.
0: 70 in Barrie Montpelier, 72 in Plattsburgh, and 74 in Burlington. Welcome back, ladies and gentlemen. It is the Sunday Morning Radio Flea Market right here on 98.9 WOKO. Lots of calls coming in today, so let's get to it so we can get everybody in. Caller number 50 is Rob in Essex. Good morning.
9: Good morning, Mario. How are you?
0: I'm great. So what do you got for us?
9: We are having a garage sale at 11 South Street in Essex, Vermont. Got a bunch of boat stuff, anchors and bumpers, rudders, life vests, a couple of motorhomes, a couple of motorcycles, records, CDs, 8-tracks, a whole bunch of stuff. We're not putting it back inside. It's all going to go. So come on in and make us offers, a bunch of coolers, gas cans, trying to get rid of it all the sharp stuff from all these years of collecting back in the day.
0: Gotcha. All right. Awesome. Do you want to leave a number or just the address?
9: No, 802-338-5758.
0: Okay. Thank you, Rob, and good luck with your garage sale, man.
9: Thank you very much, Mario. Have a good day.
0: You too. That's Rob over in Essex. Garage sale going on right now, 11 South Street in Essex. If you have any questions for whatever's being sold, nothing is going back in the garage, as he said. So 802-338-5758. Caller number 51 is Ed in Essex Junction. Good morning.
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10: 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It's in nice shape. 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
10: It's too good to throw away, so I figured I'd put it up for sale. My phone number is area code 508-850-6484.
0: All right. Thank you, Ed. Have a great one.
10: All right. Thanks. Bye.
0: Thank you. There's Ed over in Essex Junction Entertainment Center, solid oak, and it's got glass doors. Really nice. 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Caller 52, Robert in Swanton. Good morning.
11: Good morning. I have a set of 4 Wrangler Authority like new truck tires I'm selling. 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
0: Okay.
11: I also have a truck rack that fits a 6.5-foot bed. I'm asking 450 for them. And this is a thing I'm looking for, if anyone out there has a trailer, a slab or a lot with power and sewer there. I'm looking to lease a property, that would kind of like in, pretty much Franklin County area. My number is 802-393-5726.
0: 26. Okay. Thank you, Robert. Have a good one.
11: Thank you.
0: As Robert over in Swanton, he's got 4 Wrangler tires, $500, a truck rack for a 6.5-foot bed for $450. He's looking for a trailer, slab, lot with power and sewer. He's looking to lease. 802-393-5726. Let's take caller number 53. It is Brock in Saranac. Good morning, sir.
12: Good morning. I have I'm going to do a package deal. I have some walkie-talkies. I have about 10 of them.
0: Okay.
12: And also I have some mechanic tools. I also have a floor deck, and I have floor fan where you put on the back of a car so it doesn't fall on you when you jack it up.
0: Okay.
12: I believe that's my 3 items unless you're gonna let me skip one.
0: No, I gotta keep with the rules. 3 items. What's your phone number, Brock?
12: 518-293 5057.
0: Okay, always a pleasure, sir. Thank you for calling in, Brock. Yeah, have a great day.
12: I'm kidding with you.
0: I know. Have a great day, sir. Thank you, Brock. That's Brock over in Saradak. Walkie-talkies, he's got about 10 of them. He's got a bunch of mechanic tools and et cetera, so give him a call at 518-293-5057. Caller 54, Alex and Eden, good morning.
13: Good morning.
0: Hi.
13: I got three things I'm selling. I got a 2003 S10 Blazer. I'm looking for $1,000 on that, or best reasonable offer. It needs a little bit of work. I got a 2009 Nitro 1000 snowmobile, four-stroke. 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And then I have a 2003 ZR800 snowmobile. 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
0: Mm-hmm. Okay, what's your phone number?
13: 802-730-5368.
0: 368. Alex, thank you much, man. You have a great day.
13: Thank you. You as well. Bye-bye.
0: Appreciate it. Alex and Eden, 03 S10 Blazer for $1,000, a 2009 Nitro 1000 snowmobile, and 2003 ZR800 snowmobile, 802-730-5368. Getting ready to wrap up the third hour. Taking the final callers after this, and even though I'm leaving, I'm going to come back and take your final calls after Luke Combs.

0: 98.9 WOKO. Even though I'm leaving, it's Luke Combs on the Sunday Morning Radio Flea Market. We've got Mutt Mayhem going on. We moved on to the Squeaky 232 over at Mutt Mayhem right here on WOKO, our bracket-style tournament to crown the cutest pooch in Vermont and Northern New York, and we've received over 11,000 votes in round one. 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
0: Hello, everybody. Welcome back, ladies and gentlemen. It's the Sunday Morning Radio Flea Market on 98.9 WOKO. Mario Cabrera here, getting ready to wrap up this week's edition, taking the final callers of the show. Pretty much got all the lines full, so these will be the final callers of the show. Thank you so much for tuning in. I will upload everything so you can download the podcast tomorrow. And, yeah, I'm going to go home and enjoy this beautiful sunny day. Because that's what you do on a beautiful sunny at 75. Anyway. Let's take caller 55. It's Norm in Highgate. How you doing, Norm?
6: I'm doing good. How about you?
0: I'm doing great. What can we do for you?
6: Okay, I have a patio swing today. It's a three-seater. The cushions are in good shape. It's a good solid metal frame. And I'd like $40 for it.
0: Wait, what is it? It's a three-seat what?
6: Patio swing.
0: Oh, patio swing. 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
6: Yeah.
0: All right.
6: And also a weed trimmer and a leaf blower. 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
0: Okay. 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
6: 802-868-7032.
0: 32. 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
7: Hi, good morning.
0: Good
7: beautiful
0: morning.
7: Day.
0: Indeed it is.
7: It is.
0: Yes.
7: And we have a backhoe that will fit on a tractor,
0: mm-hmm.
7: small tractor. Well, she's some kind of tractor. I guess you'll have to call and talk to my husband.
0: Okay.
7: He wants $1,000 for that.
0: Okay.
7: And I have over 200 stamps to make cards. I have the paper, the punches, the ink, cutters, and many, many other items to go with it for $100.
0: Okay.
7: And then we have a 10-speed boys bike, I don't know what kind, for $20. And my number is 802-363-7482.
0: Okay. Awesome. Thank you, Rita.
7: All right. Thank you.
0: Bye-bye. Rita in North Hero, backhoe for a small trailer, $1,000. Couple hundred, 200 stamps, $100. And a 10-speed boys bike for $20, 802-363-7482. Let's take caller 57, Pat in Williston. How you doing, Pat?
8: Good. I got a tonneau cover that fits a GMC or I think a Chevy Silverado short bed. It's I paid about $400 for it. I'll take $100.50 for it. And it's warrantied, lifetime warranty on it. I got all the parts and everything. I'll let it go for $150.
0: Okay.
8: My phone number is 1-802-316-0944.
0: Thank you, Pat. Have a great Sunday.
8: Thank you. Yep.
0: Thank you. Bye. Pat and Williston, tunnel cover for a GMC short bed truck, $150. 802-316-0944. Let's take caller number 58 and the final caller of the show this week. It's Jeff in Essex Junction. How you doing, buddy?
9: Fantastic, Murray. How are you on this perfect day?
0: I'm great. Tell us what you got.
9: I've got to clear out this shed. I've still got the elliptical. It's Reebok. Heck, if you want it for metal, it's pretty heavy. Barely used. Would love to get rid of it. Happy to deliver it within a reasonable distance. I got a couple bikes left, everything from a kid's mountain bike to a hybrid, which is like an adult gravel bike for somebody north of 6 foot tall. And I've also got a beach rider. And I got a pool and chainsaw, runs $40 for that, everything else, free or negotiable. Call or text, I'll send photos, 802-324-1227. Thank you, my friend.
0: Thank you, and you're the final caller. You got the final word. What would you like to tell everybody?
9: Amazing. Make every moment count. Do something for others and make the most out of every opportunity.
0: Well said, sir. Always a pleasure, man. I'll talk to you soon. Thank you, Jeff.
9: Sounds good. Thank you.
0: Thank you. Jeff over in Essex Junction, he's got the elliptical and a bunch of bikes, free or negotiable. And he's got the pull-in chainsaw, $40. He's trying to clear out the shed. 802-324-1227. And that'll wrap it up for this week's edition. Thank you so much for everyone who called. Be well to each other. Live every moment. Enjoy this beautiful weather while it's here. Get out there, touch some grass, do some outdoor stuff. Thank you to our military, first responders, law enforcement, everyone that takes care of us. We appreciate you. And I will catch you next week. I will upload the podcast so you can download it tomorrow. And thank you so much for tuning in. I will see you next Sunday. Bye.

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Good Sunday morning to you. I am Nick Allen on the job here with Old Dominion's one-man band on Big Country 98.9 WOKO.

0: Old Dominion on Big Country 98.9 WOKO. We certainly do appreciate you being part of the WOKO crew. So if you're tuned in from Williston to Champlain, thank you so much for listening to Big Country 98.9 WOKO, where Morgan Wallen coming up, Low Cash, their latest Wrong Hearts, and more of your faves next on the way on Big Country 98.9 WOKO.
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0: Blake Shelton, She Wouldn't Be Gone on Big Country 98.9 WOKO. Nick here. Hey, we moved on to the squeaky Chew 32 in Mutt Mayhem right here on 98.9 WOKO. Now, our bracket-style tournament to crown the cutest pooch in Vermont and northern New York is happening, and we received over 11,000 votes in round one. 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And it's brought to you by Johnson Hardware and Rental, Route 15 in Johnson. Vote now because this round ends Monday morning at 8 a.m. So we got Area going up against Willow, Cooper going up against Copper, Coco going up against Shiloh, Lucy going up against Frankie. 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
2: You guys made, like, open another door for us. From my point of view is we're just north of the border. South of the border is, like, basically untouched territory for us, if you want to look at it this way. So, I mean, the possibility of working with the OKO gives us, like, this whole Champlain Valley, Plattsburgh, Burlington, Essex, all these places around. Gives us, like, a good coverage. And most definitely, we've seen more traffic coming from the United States.
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4: We know what it's like here because we live here. 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

0: This afternoon, mostly sunny and staying warm, a high of 76 with low humidity and a light north breeze. Tonight, increasing clouds and seasonably cool, a low of 51. Tomorrow starts with lots of clouds and a few showers in the morning as a warm front pushes through. By the afternoon, increasing sun, a high of 81 with a gusty south breeze that'll lead to an uptick in humidity. On Tuesday, partly sunny, very warm, a high of 85. It will be muggy with a few pop-up showers and storms in the afternoon. I'm NBC5 meteorologist Andrew Grotsky.
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Hey, Woco flashback from Joe Diffie, third rock from the sun on Big Country 98.9 WOKO. Nick Allen, Jordan Davis trying to make up his mind, turn this truck around.

0: Tonight is the night we find out if Ella Langley wins Top Female Artist of the Year at the 61st Annual Academy of Country Music Awards. One for the Wind on Big Country 98.9 WOKO. 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On the way, Warren Zeiders, Jason Aldean's latest Don't Tell on Me and more. 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

98.9 WOKO, trying to play cool after a breakup. Basically, this guy's talking to his heart saying, don't let people know what's happened. Don't tell on me. It's the latest from Jason Aldean. Don't tell on me. And it's on Big Country 98.9 WOKO.

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Thank you so much for tuning in. Certainly do appreciate it. Chase Matthew, wondering what is up with his ex.

Good afternoon from Big Country, 98.9 WOKO. Nick here. Now, this guy doesn't load his calendar with long stretches on tour. That's because he enjoys performing too much to risk getting burned out. It's Blake Shelton, a guy with a girl. Sometimes

0: Blake Shelton, a guy with a girl on Big Country 98.9 WOKO with Nick Allen. Happening tomorrow from noon until 4:30 p.m., there's going to be a Red Cross blood drive at the Swanton VFW. 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

Big Country, 98.9 WOKO. Do you realize this duo was almost called something else? One early idea for the band name was Orange Peach, a nod to Florida's famed oranges and Georgia's peaches. Glad they stuck with Florida Georgia Line. Here's Around Here.

0: I mean, it makes sense. Before they hit it big, the guys knew they wanted to pay tribute to their home state, so they tried adding line to Florida, Georgia, and it just stuck. Round here on Big Country 98.9 WOKO. Nick Allen here on a Sunday afternoon. Thanks for tuning in. Your NBC 5 weather coming up, and a WOKO flashback from David Lee Murphy, next on Big Country 98.9 WOKO.
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11: This afternoon, mostly sunny and staying warm, a high of 76 with low humidity and a light north breeze. Tonight, increasing clouds and seasonably cool, a low of 51. Tomorrow starts with lots of clouds and a few showers in the morning as a warm front pushes through. By the afternoon, increasing sun, a high of 81 with a gusty south breeze that'll lead to an uptick in humidity. On Tuesday, partly sunny, very warm, a high of 85. It will be muggy with a few pop-up showers and storms in the afternoon. I'm NBC5 meteorologist Andrew Grotsky.
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A vocal flashback from David Lee Murphy, Dust on the Bottle in Big Country 98.9 WOKO with new male artist of the year at this year's ACM Awards. 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

0: Cowgirl from Parmalee on Big Country 98.9 WOKO. Nick here with a useless fact. Did you know that human teeth are almost as hard as rocks? Okay. Whatever. On the way, Jelly Roll up for Entertainer of the Year tonight for the ACM Awards. I am not okay. 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

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Nick Allen here with a slow-burning duet about the lingering ache of two people unable to shake their mutual longing after a breakup. It's Ella Langley and Morgan Wallen. I Can't Love You Anymore.

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It's Luke Combs, Days Like These on Big Country, 98.9 WOKO.

Big Country, 98.9 WOKO. Now, this guy was synonymous with patriotism, not only through his music, but also in supporting U.S. troops on 18 different USO tours. And over the course of those shows, he played for around 250,000 fans. It's Big Dog Daddy Toby Keith, Made in America.

0: Toby Keith, Made in America on Big Country, 98.9 WOKO. Nick Allen here. Time to play the game that you don't win absolutely positively nothing. It is Can You Guess? During 9 years of Seinfeld, Kramer did this 284 times. During 9 years of Seinfeld, Kramer did this 284 times. Can you guess? The answer coming up within moments on Big Country 98.9 WOKO.
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Big Country, 98.9 at WOKO. Nick Gallen here. Can you guess, during 9 years of Seinfeld, Kramer did this 284 times. Can you guess what that is? Well, here's the answer. He went through Jerry's door, and he did it with such style and grace. It's Blake Shelton, Pistol Enemies and Friends, boys around here, Big Country 98.9, WOKO. Well, the boy-

0: Blake Shelton, Pistol Annie's, and a whole bunch of other folks. Boys around here on Big Country 98.9 WOKL. Nick here with a quick Nick news attack. New research reveals that massive octopuses roamed Earth's oceans 100 million years ago. In hindsight, the dinosaurs had the right idea staying on land. Your NBC 5 weather coming up, and a local flashback from Brad Paisley. 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Thanks for listening.
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8: This afternoon, mostly sunny and staying warm, a high of 76 with low humidity and a light north breeze. Tonight, increasing clouds and seasonably cool, a low of 51. Tomorrow starts with lots of clouds and a few showers in the morning as a warm front pushes through. By the afternoon, increasing sun, a high of 81 with a gusty south breeze that'll lead to an uptick in humidity. On Tuesday, partly sunny, very warm, a high of 85. It will be muggy with a few pop-up showers and storms in the afternoon. I'm NBC5 meteorologist Andrew Grotsky.
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Nick here. This gal's up for a couple awards tonight at the ACMs. It's Ella Langley's Be Her. She drank

0: That guy says one of the female artists to influence him the most has been Shania Twain, and she is the host of tonight's ACM Awards, Kane Brown's backseat driver on Big Country, 98.9 WOKO. Nick Allen here. Thanks for listening. On the way, Luke Combs, Corey Kent and Co. 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

Big Country 98.9 WOKO. Hope you're having a great Sunday afternoon. Nick Allen here with Eric Church singing a song that has nothing to do with the boss. Here's Springsteen.

0: Springsteen from Eric Church on Big Country, 98.9 WOKO. 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Coming to the Bank NH Pavilion May 29th and 30th, it's Luke Bryan. 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

Country, 98.9 WOKO. On this date back in 1985, Bobby Ewing died on the season finale of Dallas. He returned the following season. Spoiler alert, it was all a dream.

0: Luke Holmes, she's got the best of me on Big Country, 98.9 WOKO with Nick. Today is Armed Forces Day. It's also Baking Day, Bike to Work Day, Cherry Cobbler Day, Mushroom Hunting Day. Why would you hunt mushrooms? Pack Rat Day, Pinot Grigio Day, Walnut Day, and World Hypertension Day. 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
3: This afternoon, mostly sunny and staying warm, a high of 76 with low humidity and a light north breeze. Tonight, increasing clouds and seasonably cool, a low of 51. Tomorrow starts with lots of clouds and a few showers in the morning as a warm front pushes through. By the afternoon, increasing sun, a high of 81 with a gusty south breeze that'll lead to an uptick in humidity. On Tuesday, partly sunny, very warm, a high of 85. It will be muggy with a few pop-up showers and storms in the afternoon. I'm NBC5 meteorologist Andrew Grotsky.
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1: Hey, welcome flashback from Rascal Flatts. Praying for daylight on Big Country 98.9 WOKO. Is it my imagination or did Riley Green get killed off Marshalls on CBS? Just gonna find that out. Here he is what changed my mind.

0: Time sticking from Justin Moore on Big Country 98.9 WOKO. Tomorrow morning, the morning roundup is going to get back into the ticket giving away business with Luke Bryan at Bank NH Pavilion, and this show is coming up in a couple of weeks. Now, Luke has just announced a new album in September called Signs, so Wild Bill and Rod Hill is going to ask you about Signs, and you tell them what's down the road to win. Big fun, big tickets, big country. 98.9 WOKO. 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
2: You guys made, like, open another door for us. From my point of view is we're just north of the border. South of the border is, like, basically untouched territory for us, if you want to look at it this way. So, I mean, the possibility of working with the OKO gives us, like, this whole Champlain Valley, Plattsburgh, Burlington, Essex, all these places around. 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

Big Country 98.9 WOKO. I'm Nick. I'm out. Certainly has been a ball, y'all. Stick around. Caleb's in next on Big Country 98.9 WOKO. Have a great day.

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Don't we from Morgan Wallen. Another beautiful day out there today. And yeah, the honeybees, they're all over the dandelions out there. It's Blake Shelvin on Big Country 98.9.

0: Big Country 98.9 WOKO. Honey B from Blake Shelton. Caleb here hanging out with you on your Sunday. It's another one of those beautiful days this weekend. The only complaint that I have about this time of year when it's warming back up is that all the bugs are out and about. Nobody wants to deal with all of those mosquitoes. Hopefully the weather, though, continues towards the beginning part of next week. On the way next, it's Hardy with your favorite country song.
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0: 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The show's coming up in just a few weeks, and he's announced a new album in September called Signs. So Wild Bill, Rod Hill, they'll be asking you about Signs up the road. You tell them what's down there, and then you can win big. Big fun, big tickets, big country on 98.9 WOKO. On the way next, it's the weather forecast and then a WOKO flashback from George Strait.
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7: Afternoon, mostly sunny and staying warm, a high of 76 with low humidity and a light north breeze. Tonight, increasing clouds and seasonably cool, a low of 51. Tomorrow starts with lots of clouds and a few showers in the morning as a warm front pushes through. By the afternoon, increasing sun, a high of 81 with a gusty south breeze that'll lead to an uptick in humidity. On Tuesday, partly sunny, very warm, a high of 85. It will be muggy with a few pop-up showers and storms in the afternoon. I'm NBC5 meteorologist Andrew Grotsky.
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0: Big Country 98.9 WOKO. Don't mind if I do. From Riley Green and Ella Langley. Miranda Lambert says that the first time she met Ella Langley, it was exactly like looking in a mirror at her younger self. And she even went further and went to apologize to her manager because, just like her, Ella is feisty and strong and knows exactly who she is and what she wants. On the way next, it's Chris Young with Young Love and Saturday Nights.
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3: Yeah!
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3: let's drive! Yeah.

Young Love and Saturday Nights from Chris Young on Big Country 98.9 WOKO. There's some beautiful things out there this weekend. The weather, the fact that it's still Sunday, that work week hasn't quite hit just yet. Here's Megan Maroney on 98.9 WOKO.

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Brad Paisley with Beat This Summer. I think it's going to be a great summer this year. Nate Smith looking to fix what you didn't break on Big Country 98.9 WOKO.

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0: Big Country 98.9 WOKO, Ingrid Andress and Sam Hunt on Wishful Drinking. Mutt Mayhem is underway still at WOKO.com. It is the Squeaky Chew 32, but it ends, and we go into the Tail Wagon 16 tomorrow at 8 a.m. A lot of very close matchups, so get those votes in while you can to make sure that those dogs you want to see advance do. It's all brought to you by Johnson Hardware and Rental, Route 15 in Johnson. I have to say that my favorite contestant that's still in it, I'm pulling for him to be that top dog. It has to be Gunner, who is currently winning his matchup, which is awesome. On the way next is a look at the weather forecast, and then Travis Tritt with a WOKO flashback.
1: We know what it's like here because we live here. Here at Hannaford. It's Jess at the seafood counter and Greg who catches that food daily at daybreak. Where purchases aren't transactional. They're catching up on town news and continuing our story from last time. Here is good from sea to store. It's picked, stocked, and purchased local. Where everyone gets to see all the good that happens here. Hannaford, all for good.
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3: Tonight, increasing clouds. It will be seasonably cool, a low of 51. Tomorrow starts with lots of clouds and a few showers in the morning as a warm front pushes through. By the afternoon, increasing sun, a high of 81. It turns breezy out of the south, which will lead to an uptick in humidity. Tomorrow night, partly cloudy with a passing shower possible. It stays very mild, a low of 66. On Tuesday, partly sunny, very warm, a high of 85, with a few pop-up showers and storms likely in the afternoon. I'm NBC5 meteorologist Andrew Krupski.
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That's Travis Tritt with a Woko flashback. It's the Country Club. 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

0: 98.9 WOKO. I'm the problem from Morgan Wallen, who has a bunch of big shows going on all across the United States. A lot of big country music artists are also having big shows. WOKO.com has got you covered with all of that latest concert info and more shows that are coming to our area soon. All thanks to G-Stone Motors in Middlebury. 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On the way next, it's Gold from Dierks Bentley.
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Love Ain't from the Eli Young Band, and it's a perfect song for a Sunday. It's Shaboozy and Jelly Roll with their Grammy winner. It's Amen on WOKO.

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Jason Aldean with his latest Don't Tell On Me. Granger Smith with a Back Road song for you on a Sunday on WOKO.

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Chase Matthew with a new one. It's called Holding It Down. Zach Brown Band getting a little chicken fried on 98.9 WOKO.

0: Big Country 98.9 WOKO. Zach Brown Band with Chicken Fried. Yesterday marked the 22nd anniversary of Vermont wildlife officials putting two baby bald eagles into a nest in the Dead Creek Wildlife Management Area in Addison. The goal was to bring back the bald eagle in Vermont. As of now, 2026, it has been 4 years since the bird has been removed from Vermont's list of endangered species. It's great to have the bald eagle back. On the way next, it's a look at the weather forecast and then a WOKO flashback from Shania Twain.
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11: Tonight, increasing clouds. It will be seasonably cool, a low of 51. Tomorrow starts with lots of clouds and a few showers in the morning as a warm front pushes through. By the afternoon, increasing sun, a high of 81. It turns breezy out of the south, which will lead to an uptick in humidity. Tomorrow night, partly cloudy with a passing shower possible. It stays very mild, a low of 66. On Tuesday, partly sunny, very warm, a high of 85, with a few pop-up showers. Showers and storms likely in the afternoon. I'm NBC5 meteorologist Andrew Grusky.
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Big Country 98.9 WOKO. We're going from an older big female country artist to one of the newest big female country artists right now. It's Be Her from Ella Langley.

0: 98.9 WOKO, Stay Country or Die Trying from Blake Shelton. Just before that, we came out of Kenny Chesney, Somewhere With You. Today's date in 1997, Kenny released She's Got It All, which became his first ever number one hit on the U.S. Billboard Hot Country Singles and Tracks chart. And that chart was just the beginning for Kenny Chesney. On the way next, it's Jelly Roll. He needs a favor.
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Jelly Roll with Need a Favor. Luke Combs with one of the new ones off of his latest album. It's called Be By You on WOKO.

98.9 WOKO, Billy Currington. Yeah, that's how country boys roll. Jason Aldean's got a whiskey drink for you on WOKO.

Big Country 98.9 WOKO, two of the biggest stars right now, Ella Langley and Morgan Wallen, teaming up on I Can't Love You Anymore. Jake Owen with I Was Jack, and you were Diane on WOKO.

0: Take it back.
1: 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I was Jack. You were Diane from Jake Owen. 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

0: 98.9 WOKO, a quick sports update for you. Game 7 of the Cavaliers-Pistons series is tonight at 8 o'clock. We will now know the four final teams in the NBA playoffs. Last night, the Buffalo Sabres in the NHL keeping their season alive, forcing a Game 7 against the Montreal Canadiens. And earlier today, the Yankees and Mets finishing up the Subway Series and the Red Sox finishing their series against the Braves as well. On the way next, it's a look at the weather forecast and then a WOKO flashback from Randy Travis, the Hard Rock Bottom of Your Heart.
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3: Clear this evening with increasing clouds after midnight, cool and comfortable, the low 53. A warm front arrives tomorrow morning with showers, but the sun comes out in the afternoon and it turns a little more humid with a high of 82. It's warm and real muggy tomorrow night, a passing shower or thunderstorm possible, the low 68. And on Tuesday, warm and humid once again, partly sunny, an isolated afternoon thunderstorm is possible in a few towns, the high 86. I'm NBC5 meteorologist Matt DiLoretto.
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Big Country 98.9 WOKO, a WOKO flashback from Randy Travis, the hard rock bottom of your heart. And this is Marshall's the TV show star, Riley Green, with Change My Mind on 98.9 WOKO.

0: 98.9 WOKO, somewhere over Laredo from Lainey Wilson, who just last weekend got married to her husband, Devlin Duck Hodges, former NFL quarterback. Apparently, the wedding happened in Tennessee, and there was a lot of celebrity guests, including Jelly Roll, Ella Langley, Luke Bryan, and Miranda Lambert. Sounds like a great time, and congratulations to Lainey Wilson. On the way next, it's Shaboozy with a bar song.
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tip of my tongue. Caleb here, hanging out with you on your Sunday. Thank you for spending part of your day with me. I truly do appreciate it. I'll be back tomorrow from 10 to 3. Looking forward to hanging out with you then. But first, it's Megan Maroney with Am I Okay?

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From the Green Mountains to the Adirondacks, you are all part of the WOKO crew. If you're tuned in from Fairfax or Saranac Lake, thank you for listening to Big Country 98.9 WOKO. Don't move. We've got Cody Johnson and Carrie Underwood on the way.

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Big Country 98.9 WOKO with MacArthur by Hardy, McGraw, Church, and Wallen. That is quite the collaboration right there. My name is Casey. Happy Sunday. I hope you guys had a chance to enjoy your weekend and get a little sunshine. Here's Keith Urban, Somebody Like You on WOKO.

0: Keith Urban on Big Country 98.9 WOKO. Keith is changing things up a little bit on his upcoming album. It is a massive nod to yacht rock classics. He actually brought in some incredible talent for this, including Michael McDonald from the Doobie Brothers and John Mayer on guitar. He said he made this album as an anecdote to all the stress in the world. Just one long, beautiful exhale. We are looking forward to hearing that, Keith. Stick around, your forecast and a WOKO flashback coming up.
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8: Clear this evening with increasing clouds after midnight, cool and comfortable, the low 53. A warm front arrives tomorrow morning with showers, but the sun comes out in the afternoon and it turns a little more humid with a high of 82. It's warm and real muggy tomorrow night, a passing shower or thunderstorm possible, the low 68. And on Tuesday, warm and humid once again, partly sunny, an isolated afternoon thunderstorm is possible in a few towns, the high 86. I'm NBC5 meteorologist Matt DiLoretto.
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Sometimes fishing just trumps all else. That's your WOCO flashback by Brad Paisley with I'm Gonna Miss Her. Here's Jordan Davis turning this truck around on WOKO.

0: Russell Dickerson and Happen to Me on Big Country 98.9 WOKO. Kick off your day tomorrow with Wild Bill and Rod Hill on the Morning Roundup. Start right with Big Country Hits on 98.9 WOKO. We've got Bailey Zimmerman coming up.
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0: and Rod Hill on the Morning Roundup. 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We've got Bailey Zimmerman coming up.
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Big Country 98.9 WOKO with Bailey Zimmerman and Rock in a Hard Place. Chris Jansen definitely needed a beer to crack the lyrics on this next one. Here's Me and a Beer on WOKO.

0: Big Country 98.9 WOKO with Florida Georgia Line. Ella Langley was once told that a female-led spoken word track would not work on radio today, but she proved everyone wrong by securing her first number one hit with You Look Like You Love Me. Here's Ella Langley and Riley Green on WOKO.
1: I was all but 22, I think, at the time. I'd been out on the road, lonely at night, and it'd been a while.

Pasco. Cadillac, horns on the hood. My buddy Frankie had his dad hook him up good. Girls smile when we roll by. They hop in the back and we cruise to the river.